Yes, friends, it's 3 minutes past one by the studio clock, and you all have tuned into 107 Akashvani Kolkata's FM Rainbow Station. With you this afternoon is your radio friend Shushmita with a brand new edition of the show Rainbow Rhythms. And yes, Rainbow Rhythms is a show where, you know, we kind of listen to lovely music, and music is something that paints colors in this afternoon. So afternoons, of course, are interesting because they are not rushed as mornings, they are not dreamy as nights, they sit quietly in between. So maybe you are working, maybe you are traveling, maybe you are cooking, maybe you are studying, maybe you are simply trying to survive and enjoy this Sunday afternoon. So whatever you are doing, today's show is something which is dedicated to the beauty hidden in ordinary moments of our lives. And what better way to celebrate ordinary life than with songs that instantly lift your mood. So here comes this wonderful song by Katrina and the Waves, and then comes Poison. Enjoy.

Yes, friends, of course, we are looking for nothing but having a good time, and I'm sure that you are having a good time on this afternoon's edition of the show Rainbow Rhythms. Yes, so we are enjoying ourselves listening to some wonderful music. Well, friends, yes, of course, there are certain songs that feel like sunlight entering through a window. They don't ask for attention, but they simply, you know, have the ability to make you feel a bit lighter. So music has this magical ability to transform spaces. So a crowded bus can suddenly feel cinematic, and a cup of coffee becomes even more meaningful. Even unfinished work feels manageable when the right song plays in the background. So yes, I'm trying to play you the right song, the song that you all will enjoy. So coming up for you, this wonderful song by Corinne Bailey Rae, and then comes a Blondie. Enjoy.

Yes, friends. Yes, you know what? Afternoons, we need, you know what in the afternoons? Nothing. Just calmness and just calmness. So we don't need any motivation to kind of, you know, think about some work or think about something this afternoon. What we need is just calmness, peace of mind. And we have to kind of, you know, make it possible, especially on a Sunday afternoon. Because always we know all throughout the week, we kind of, you know, chase everything. We are chasing for deadlines, we are chasing for goals, we are chasing for notifications, we are chasing our expectations and many things like that. So happiness is something which I believe it exists in small pauses. So it might be like sitting quietly by a window or hearing an old favorite song or finishing lunch slowly instead of just rushing through it. So yes, slowing down is very important in our lives. So in life, especially if it's a holiday, we need to just slow down and relax ourselves listening to music, because music is magical, right?

Yes, friends, life is magical. If we think that, you know, we can do certain things in life and some things in life we can't do, but you never know when things kind of work out. Yes, that is how life is. Sometimes some things don't work, and when we think that nothing is gonna work, things do work. Yes, so life is magical. Well, along with that magical life, what is even more magical is music. Yes, music is a part of our daily lives, and so it is something that is not generational. Though, yes, do we believe, you know, the songs that we listened to when we were childs, when we were children, is something that keeps traveling on throughout time. So nowadays you will notice that today's playlist, it kind of, you know, moves across decades and moods, because emotions are something that does not follow any calendars. So a song from the 70s can feel more current, and something that you know is closer to our heart than a song that has been released yesterday, right? So yes, the wordings, the kind of, you know, the way in which the song has, the tunes have been designed, everything is something that connects us with the way in which we are living our lives, the way in which we are connecting with the people around us. So music is something which is very important, especially to find the balance between our own ambitions and the peace. So music is something that we should always listen to in whatever forms possible. So let me just continue this journey. And when we talk about music, music also leads us to dream. And when we dream, we feel that, you know, our life is much more fulfilled, or our life has much more to achieve, right? So here comes this wonderful song by Eurythmics, and then comes Heart. Enjoy.

Yes, friends, when we have dreams, we have, the kind of ambition to achieve our dreams. Now, all dreams are not like, it's not related to ambition. It is also related to other things in life. Maybe dreams about sitting quietly, dreams about reading a book which we wanted to read, dreams about going to a museum, dreams about visiting a country, dreams about, having a meeting an old friend. So all of these can also become part of our dreams, apart from ambition, which is, of course, one of the important parts of everyone's dream, I guess. And along with that, when we talk about friendship or meeting an old friend, I also think that, during the afternoon time, especially when it's a Sunday afternoon, songs always hit differently, because we think about our friends, because this is a time when we are sitting quietly listening to music and we are thinking about our old friends, maybe our classmates, maybe our cousins, colleagues, or maybe about those people who mattered at some point of time in our lives, or who even matter now, but somehow we have lost connection with them. So music, is something that often becomes like a memory storage. One song and suddenly you're back in a classroom, you're suddenly back in a road trip, you're suddenly back in a hostel corridor, or you are suddenly back thinking about an evening that you had during a festival time. So yes, music is nostalgia wrapped in melody. That's what we can call it. And when we talk about friends, friendship, when we talk about people who matter the most to us, we have to also remember that we are the ones who can lean on to them, and they are also the ones who can lean on to us. So on that note, here comes this wonderful song by Bruno Mars, and then comes the Rembrandts. Enjoy.

Yes, friends, of course, I'm there for you, and that's the reason why I'm back with this afternoon's edition of the show Rainbow Rhythms, only on 107 Akashwani Kolkata's FM Rainbow Station. Well, friends, every afternoon we kind of, you know, think and reflect about the way in which we had spent quality time with our friends, our family, and with those people whom we might have missed, staying in connection during this particular period of time. But along with that, you know, when we are gradually going towards the evening, especially during Sunday afternoons, we also want to change the energy a little bit, you know. Maybe a little bit of energy change is something which we all also need. So maybe a little movement in terms of, you know, tapping our desk or swaying our shoulders or dancing in our chair when nobody's watching. That is something which can count as dancing, and when we are trying to do that, we kind of, you know, remember those songs that has some kind of upbeatness. So songs with beat, that is something which kind of rejuvenates our senses also. So on that note, I believe that I can play you this wonderful song by Bee Gees, and then comes Cyndi Lauper with this wonderful song called

Yes, friends, of course, we all love to have fun, and that is the reason why we listen to music, because I believe that whatever music we listen to, we have lots and lots of enjoyment and fun listening to that particular piece of music that we love. And the songs, you know, the playlist which I kind of played for you this afternoon, I'm sure that it might kind of have ignited some kind of memories within you. And it might have started some conversations about life, about the way life can comfort you, the way you can find meaning in life, the way in which you can always have a smile on your face, the way in which you can celebrate the ordinary moments of your life, right? So yes, we need to kind of, you know, find happiness with everything that we have got in our life, because that is one thing that kind of is very important. And music is something that teaches us that life does not always need great or grand events to feel meaningful. Sometimes a melody, a lyric, and a peaceful afternoon is just enough. With that bit of thought, it's time for me, your radio friend Shishmita, to say goodbye to all my lovely listener friends out there from this afternoon's edition of Rainbow Rhythms. And you need to stay tuned and keep on listening to 107 FM Rainbow, Akashvani Kolkata's FM Rainbow station, which is of course the first and the best. And I will leave you with this amazing music, this particular song by Shade, which is Love is Stronger Than Pride. And sometimes, you know, in life we have

to keep our pride aside, because we have to love the person with whom we have got into some kind of a trouble, because that is the only way in which we can have happiness and have content in our lives. We'll take care, keep a smile on your face, and be happy.

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This is your friend and RJ Khushnood, welcoming you to a whole new session of music only on FM Rainbow 107 MHz. Dear friends, it's time not just to celebrate music, but also to celebrate cinema as we step into the world that is all about the visual art. It is time to begin Cinemagic. And this evening, dear friends, we celebrate a film that was loud, emotional, flamboyant, heartbreaking, triumphant, and absolutely unforgettable. A movie that was all about dreams, about identity, about loneliness, and most definitely a lot about music. And it is one of the greatest performers of the world that has ever seen, and we are celebrating him through this movie. Tonight's Cinemagic spotlight shines on Bohemian Rhapsody, the spectacular 2018 musical biopic based on the life of the legendary Freddie Mercury and the iconic band Queen. Yes, dear friends, this is the movie where today we are shining a spotlight, and the movie begins in the early 1970s. A young Farrokh Bulsara, later known to the world as Freddie Mercury, is working as a baggage handler at Heathrow Airport in London. But inside him lives something much bigger, a dreamer, a performer, and a musical force just waiting to explode. Freddie is shy in some moments, lonely in others, but he is deeply aware that he is different. And perhaps that's what makes the character so compelling. He doesn't simply want fame, he wants to belong. And that's where the movie Bohemian Rhapsody begins. And today we are discussing the plot of the movie, and we are also playing you songs from the iconic band Queen. So dear friends, just stay along for the journey and enjoy the music. Here comes the very first track of this hour of Cinemagic, only for you. This is Somebody to Love.

Dear friends, that was Somebody to Love by the band Queen. And today we are putting the movie Bohemian Rhapsody into the spotlight of Cinemagic. And it is the movie plot that we are discussing today. And well, let us move forward with the story. One night, Freddie, played by Rami Malek, attends a concert by a local band called Smile. After their lead singer leaves, Freddie boldly approaches the guitarist Brian May, played by Gwilym Lee, and drummer Roger Taylor, played by Ben Hardy. And in one life-changing moment, everything begins. The band slowly transforms into the band we know now as Queen. Soon, bassist John Deacon joins the group, completing the legendary lineup of the band, and the movie beautifully captures those early days of struggling musicians who became the legendary band Queen. They were doing small gigs, they were having financial difficulties, they were experimenting a lot creatively, they had a lot of big dreams, but they didn't have any guarantees. All they had was their talent as well as hard work. And that is a part of the movie that everyone connects to. Soon before becoming the legends, they were simple artists hoping someone would listen to their music. And one of the most fascinating aspects of the movie Bohemian Rhapsody is simply watching the life of Freddie Mercury as he transforms. He creates a stage identity that is larger than life. The clothes,

of Freddie Mercury become bolder. The performances become theatrical. The confidence becomes almost magnetic. Freddie Mercury didn't just perform songs. He commanded entire stadiums. The movie shows how he embraced his uniqueness instead of hiding it. And the uniqueness became his greatest power, along with his very iconic voice. And that is the voice you shall be listening. Up next, coming for you is another iconic song from the Queen. And this is Crazy Little Thing Called Love. Do enjoy this. And afterwards, the plot of Bohemian Rhapsody continues only on Cinemagic.

Dear friends, you are listening to Little Thing Called Love by the Man Queen, and today the spotlight of Cinemagic is on the movie Bohemian Rhapsody. Now let us continue to find out what unfolds in the movie. Now that the band is formed, they start mixing rock with theatrical flair. As they develop their signature sound, Freddie Mercury suggests bold, unconventional ideas pushing the boundaries of what rock music can be. And they record Bohemian Rhapsody, a 6-minute long opera rock anthem that no one in the industry believes will succeed as a single. And despite the skepticism, the song becomes a worldwide hit and Queen is launched into superstardom.

Dear friends, you were listening to Bohemian Rhapsody, the song that remains one of the most recognizable pieces of music ever created, even to this day of 2026. From Mama to explosive guitar solos, it feels theatrical, emotional, strange, and unforgettable all at once. And you were listening to this only in this edition of Cinemagic, where today we are discussing the plot of the movie Bohemian Rhapsody that was released in 2018. And now it's time to

continue with the plot of the movie. As Queen's fame grows, so does Freddie Mercury's inner turmoil. The movie explores Freddie's struggles with his identity, particularly around his sexuality. He enters into a long-term relationship with Mary Austin, played by Lucy Boynton, but later comes to terms with being gay. His personal life becomes increasingly chaotic as he falls into the world of excess, which drives a wedge between him and the band. Tensions come to a head when Freddie signs a solo record deal, leading to a temporary breakup of the band Queen. Freddie's descent into isolation and substance abuse worsens throughout. Eventually, he realizes the error of his ways, reconciles with the band, and proposes a reunion performance at Live Aid, one of the biggest concerts in history. And what unfolds after that will be what we talk about next. But before that, here comes the next song of today's Cinemagic. This is Queen coming up with Love of My Life.

Dear friends, it's now time to find out what the climax of Bohemian Rhapsody is, as we arrive to one of the greatest climaxes in modern musical cinema, the legendary 1985 Live Aid concert, performed in 1985, which is widely regarded as one of the greatest live performances in rock history. Queen's set list includes Bohemian Rhapsody, Radio Gaga, and We Are the Champions. Freddie Mercury, now aware of his AIDS diagnosis, performs with renewed passion and connection with his bandmates, solidifying his legacy as one of the greatest rock performers of all time. The film recreates Queen's Wembley Stadium performance with astonishing precision. From Freddie's walk to the microphone movements to the audience interaction, everything feels electrifying, and that's what makes the scene so emotional in this scene. And here comes We Are the Champions.

Well, we are the champions. That was by Queen, and you were listening to it because today the spotlight of Cinemagic is on the movie Bohemian Rhapsody. We can all agree to the fact that some artists entertain audiences, but a few rare artists transcend entertainment completely. They become cultural legends, and Freddie Mercury was one of them. His music continues echoing across generations because it carried something deeply human. He celebrated freedom, emotion, passion, and fearless self-expression. And today, that is what we celebrated as we unfolded the plot of the movie Bohemian Rhapsody, a musical that was based on Freddie Mercury and the band Queen. And friends, if you are looking for more musicals to find out about, well, you can definitely check out Bohemian Rhapsody, but there are many more movies that are hidden gems from the world of music, including a complete unknown release in 2024, and it was based on the life of Bob Dylan, whose 85th birthday is today. And friends, on that note, it's a goodbye from your friend and RJ Khushnood. Wrapping up the session of Cinemagic, another day we shall once again get together for another movie. And until then, this is goodbye, and I leave you with Queen, who will definitely rock you with that. I will once again connect with you on FM Gold at exactly 7:10 for Western Waves. Until then, here comes Queen once again for all of you with We Will Rock You. Goodbye, people.

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